0: We'll be right back after these messages. Kidding. Messages are the show. 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
1: I've had enough of this jungle.
2: It's Indiana Jones, a large-size action figure.
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13: 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Hi, Bernice.
12: What you making, Ronald?
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12: Oh!
13: For each of you.
12: That's my favorite.
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15: Space Control calling Quisp.
16: This is Quisp. Over.
15: An enormous mad ball of yarn is blocking all traffic in space.
16: So it is.
15: Turn back.
16: Impossible! I must deliver this cargo of Quisp. To my pals on...
15: Whoop! It's got him!
16: A naughty problem. Fortunately, there's always time for a bowl of crisp cereal.
15: Use your scrooge gun.
16: Nope. I'm using these knitting needles instead. Knit one, purl two, knit one, purl two. Cast off! Knit one, purl two, cast off, knit one, purl two.
15: What blinding speed. He's knitting up that mad ball of yarn faster than it can unravel. There it goes!
16: And in its place... A hand-knit necktie, 87 miles long.
17: Yay! A good yarn, but Quake is better.
16: Oh! Quisp is best. Get the point.
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20: Rimokon Godzilla 出現! 泣く、光る、レーサー戦車がコントローラー。バンダイ、リモコン電動怪獣王、ゴジラ。
21: Roar! Because this cartoon is over. No, not now. Stay tuned after this break and see if we can rescue John.
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1: Saw.
0: Hammer?
1: Hammer.
0: Monkey wrench?
1: Can't do.
0: Why not?
1: The monkey's not done with it yet.
2: From McDonald's come haunting characters, making spine-tingling sounds. Will Halloween be safe from these candy holders? Probably not. One McDonald's and character and Nerds candy in each Happy Meal you buy.
0: Did somebody say...
1: McDonald's?
3: What's the deal? My clock is ticking. Tell me what you got in mind. Have this pig running?

0: monumental. It's gargantuan. It's big. And it's right here on the only place you can see it. It's Wednesday. And it continues here on Cartoon Network.
1: Ho-ho, kids. Here's a breakfast treat that can't be beat. Kellogg's Sugar Frosted Flakes. The swellest sugar-coated cereal you have ever tasted. And as Tony the Tiger says, they're great.
2: I'll say they're great, honey. And you know, kids, at breakfast time, they're so easy to fix, too. Now, all you do, boys and girls, is just fill your cereal bowl with delicious Kellogg Sugar Frosted Flakes. And then you just pour on a little milk or cream. And kids, that's all there is to it. Now, you see, boys and girls, you don't have to sweeten them. Because those big golden flakes...

0: 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Kidding. Messages are the show. Saturday mornings.
1: Either way, you have swell-tasting Kellogg's Sugar Frosted Flakes tomorrow, boys and girls. And as Tony the Tiger says, they're great.
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6: What you making, Ronald?
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2: Dolls sold separately.

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But all else fails, call Wildcats. There's a steal. Here's the deal.

0: 25,000 zlotniks and the Kloppman diamond. And to his third son, Jonathan, he left his cat.
1: Okay, this will be the greatest shot ever. Okay, here we go. Everybody, sure. All right, I got the camera and who is... Say cheese! Oh, what's it? Oh, gosh, look at that.
2: What's better, action or comedy cartoons?
3: Comedy.
4: I should say both, because, like, they're running for action, like, riding on a skateboard.
2: Action, you mean like suspense, you know, it keeps you on your toes. Oh my gosh, what's happening to Bugs? He's gonna fall off the cliff, no!
4: No, it's... something like that.
2: Yeah.
4: Because I just watched the video of Jumanji. It's very, very scary, like
5: you know, Nicholas,
4: a big...
5: Nicholas, I think we should get back to cartoons. And one more thing, if I'd pick action or comedy, I'd pick action, definitely.
3: I don't get it.

0: Canada, our industrious neighbor to the north. Renowned for its production of lumber, Mounties, and great cartoons. 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Cartoon Network would like to say, thanks, neighbor, with O Canada, 30 minutes of the Great White North's cleverest natural resource. 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And you too will say, O Canada, you make some mighty fine cartoons.
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7: Everybody's running to get thin ice.
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7: Thin ice from Pressman. It's cool.
10: Carolyn?
11: Dad, we're studying.
12: Don't hug the Applejacks.
13: Oh, studying, huh?
12: What's that? They're really cool.
13: No, we old folks think if they call it Applejacks, it should taste like apples.
12: Mr. Parker, that's so charming.
14: Everyone knows why they're so good.
13: Try me.
12: Dad, you're pressuring us.
13: Okay, carry on.
12: What does he expect, an answer?
15: Please.
12: Kellogg's Applejacks is part of this complete breakfast. We eat what we like.

0: Greetings, greetings, fellow stargazers. If I said the sun is the closest star to Earth, you would say, of course it is, silly. Well, it seems a new episode of Johnny Bravo is changing the galactic rules on us. Okay, here's the sun at a distance of 93 million miles, but next to Mr. Sun is Johnny Bravo, who will keep getting closer and closer until it arrives Friday night. You don't want to miss this cosmic wonder, so just keep looking up tonight at 9:30 on Cartoon Fridays.
1: If you're in the Northwest, I don't have to tell you it's raining. But in addition to that moisture, an atmospheric disturbance developing over Alaska has all the earmarks of a little Arturo Arctic blast. Now, our only hope of stopping this pesky air mass is, of course, the Powerpuff Girls effect. If the cold water from the north mixes with the warmer water from the south, then we could see, at the very least, a blossom, a bubbles, and maybe even a buttercup warm front that could give us some relief. Now back to the Powerpuff Girls on Cartoon Fridays.
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0: And that's what's new about new Golden Alphabets. 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Starch it a little bit better. Wait a minute there. Nice talking. I'm not kind of a post for all this chase. I'm a new Golden Alphabets. The only cereal with all this, the ones Brown sugar lost it. Thanks, kid. Why don't you pick up some of the new Golden Alphabets? You know, we'll have the whole thing.
1: Look, Yogi, there's something in your mailbox.
2: Don't tell me, boo-boo. 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
2: No boo-boo's on the back now?
1: You, Yogi.
2: 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And Crepsia, too.
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2: 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Oh, baby, O's and K's made of oats. Know what I say, boo-boo?
1: What do you say, Yogi?
2: 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They're new, and crispier, too.
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13: 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Sir, come
11: 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Huh? 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

Blackbird, James Brown, George McRae, Kool and the Gang, Jim Gilstrap, and many, many more. 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
13: Ah, you're a fine lad, Jim. 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And a messmate I'm proud to have.
14: 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And so it was I met John Silver. 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
7: Hey, Squirt. Lego my Eggo.
8: Getting an Eggo would be so much easier if I were big. I mean big!
7: Hey, Squirt. Lego my...
8: Ah! A little in each square, please. I'd get syrup on it just the way I like it. Every piece would be perfectly cut on the lines.
7: That's okay, sir.
8: Each bite would be exceptionally delicious.
9: Yeah, that would be nice.
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7: Hey, Squirt. Ah!

0: having fun fishing?
1: You bet.
2: Hey, guys, breakfast!
3: Let's go, Grandpa.
1: You got it.
3: Come on, I want my Kelk's Corn Pops. Stay calm. Is there a problem?
0: Looks like we may have to catch our breakfast.
3: Ha ha, this isn't funny. Oh, like sweet popcorn, there's never enough. And I'm stuck in the middle of Lake Okama joke, and everyone's eating pops except me!
4: Kellogg's Corn Pops as part of this nutritious breakfast.
3: I gotta have my pops.
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2: Ron takes the ball at the top of the key. He bumps. Cheers! Great boy! He's double teamed. He's driving over the top. Slam dunk for Cheers! What moves? Cronin's feet. They're all over him. He breaks loose. Swish! Cheers! You know, ever since I got this Nerf hoop, I don't mind going to my room to do my homework.
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5: 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Keep on him.
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6: Hi, I'm weatherman Stace Winkowski with a Cartoon Fridays update. 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
8: Run along, will you say, will you pay? Everybody right here, everybody give me a weasel. Weasel, weasel, weasel, yeah, everybody give me a baboon. Weasel, weasel, weasel, yeah, everybody give me a baboon. All in right here. Where do we go on this one? Weasel, weasel, weasel, I am weasel. I am weasel, everybody else, all it, all done. 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And now back to I Am Weasel on Cartoon Fridays. Here we go, what do you say, what do you pay on this one?
9: Don't touch that satellite dial. 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
12: 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Or the bear faces next.
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6: Look.
5: Leonardo de Yaki, inventor of the viaduct, the aqueduct, and the first lighter-than-air duct?
6: Yeah, my great-grandfather. And look, Wilbur and Orville Yak, pioneers of modern flight.
5: Hey, that's right.
6: I have to fly. It's my destiny.
5: Little duck, you haven't got the strength for it. Why don't you tank up with some of my Kellogg's cornflakes? 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
6: You talked me into it.
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12: 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We always get chased when there's music. What'd I tell you?

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0: 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Made it. You landed on the boat. You win. You've never raced like this before.
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12: What do you say if you want more of the Rugrats Run and Wild Marathon?
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16: Oh, what's the big deal?
15: It's Rugrats, Rugrats, Rugrats. 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

0: All the way from Bear Country, it's the Berenstain Bears at Clackamas Town Center Thursday through Sunday. 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
6: It's got moves on moves.
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1: You wouldn't scream.
3: 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Now what?
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6: Nick. Why just sit there when you can go to Nickelodeon Studios? Bud and Sis are getting packed. Mom is making up a great big snack. Singing Nickelodeon. 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
7: How do we get there?
6: I don't know. It's right on the map. 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
9: Hey, what do you got?
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0: Dad busts some kicking gear.
2: We'll become a cool family.
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1: Well, at least dinner won't be lame.
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1: Yeah, it's nothing like those other feed-em-quick-and-get-em-out country places. 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
0: Yeah, it's different in the country, 'cause we treat you like family. When you want the best, there's only one name to know. Country Kitchen is the only place to go.
2: Barbie's giving a surprise party in her new dream house. The guest of honor is Mattel's exciting new teenage doll. It's Ken's buddy, Alan. 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And Alan shares wonderful adventures with Barbie and her friends. Saturdays, he works at the soda fountain along with Ken. And later, Alan and Midge double date with Ken and Barbie. Sometimes, when the weather's nice, they all go skin diving. Or they go on a picnic in the country. You'll love choosing outfits for Alan and Ken to go along with the ones for Barbie and Midge. You can get Mattel's new Alan along with the genuine Barbie, Ken, Midge, and Skipper wherever toys are sold. You can tell they're Mattel. They're swell.

0: today, tomorrow, the day after that, and the day after that, so that my neighborhood and my world will be a little bit better because I'm in it. Thanks. That's pretty good. So you can stop now. And you can back up just a little bit.
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12: Floyd here claims to have had a close encounter.
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17: 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You know him, of course, as Popeye. But before Popeye hit it big in the movies, his name was Ham Gravy, thus making him the only Toon sailor named for a pork byproduct. In a wise professional move, he changed his name to Popeye, and the rest is history. 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
28: 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Next Saturday morning, Fox is going to do things the Bart Simpson way. See, right now I'm redirecting the Fox satellite here to Springfield, where I will be able to control all the TVs in America to make my very own Fox Kids Bartcasting Network. Whoa, it's an awesome responsibility, really. I guess I could use my newfound power to work towards world peace. Or I could show Simpsons clips, including a special sneak peek at the season premiere. Well, I think you can guess which I'm going to do. So be sure you're here when I host Fox Kids Bartcasting next Saturday all morning long on Fox Kids. Ooh, this is going to be good.

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1: What will the future bring from Nintendo? More hits like Super Mario Brothers. 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Nintendo has the most video game hits. Hogan's Alley, The Legend of Zelda, and more like Metroid, Rad Racer. 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
2: That pink two-wheeler, please, for this Toys R Us kid. 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Go shopping for Mom, mail letters for Dad. A paper route would be so cool, I'd follow every traffic rule. And then a big race, I bet I could win. Oh, wow, I'll learn to ride it. Soon as Mom and Dad show me how.
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0: Frosted Lucky
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0: Oh, you can bend her legs, bend her arms, and bathe her too.
2: Susie drinks, Susie walks. Oh, there is so much to do.
0: She has a chair, a dish, a cup. You press her tummy, her arms go up.
1: Little darling Susie Q.
0: Susie plays, Susie swings, and you can get her all these things.
1: Little baby Susie Q.
0: Oh, yes,
1: that's my baby Susie Q.
0: Girls, Susie Q needs a mommy. Susie Q needs you.
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4: 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Yeah.
5: 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First one home wins, but watch out.
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4: Long ago in the heart of Persia there was a little village that was overrun by thieves, bandits and robbers.
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17: Maris is ready. Here's the pitch. It's going, going, it's in there. A new Major League record, 61 home runs by Roger Maris.
18: Hi, kids. That sure was a day for me. Part of the thrill of baseball. The kind of real excitement I've put into my great new game by Pressman, Action Baseball.
17: The score is 2-2. You're up at bat. The pitcher's set, and he can pitch. Fastball, slow ball, curve. Here it comes. A hot single to right. And the next one? Uh-oh, a strike. The pitch? A smashing double to left field. Another run batted in. All the skill and excitement of World Series when you play Roger Maris Action Baseball by Pressman. Now you can hit home runs just like Roger Maris.
18: Yes, kids. There's nothing like the thrill of baseball. And now it's yours.
17: Get Roger Maris Action Baseball today. $2.98. Oh boy, a Pressman toy.
19: We join Ronald still searching for his golden arch.
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10: Ronald.
4: Here on the moon?
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9: So what'd you use?
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13: Where is your curved claw finish hammer?
11: You see, since 1843, New Britain's been the home of Stanley.
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11: And if local conversation revolves around tools...
15: Hey, fellas, look at this.
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11: It's only because we make tools worth talking about.
17: Stanley's 12-foot power lock table drill, huh?
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19: I made you the Flash.
18: She had the mind to create him. Now she has the power to destroy him.
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9: My God, what have they done to me?
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activate Pro Wrestling Federation superstars, which learn two things they never thought they could do. Camel Clutch, the Iron Sheik, can do that. Clothesline, Hulk Hogan can do that. And now for the main event, a steel cage fence. Flip, whip, slam. He's out of the cage. He can't do that. Can he do that? Steel cage fence test comes with two wrestlers, other bendies sold separately. From LJN.

0: exciting, just like being a brownie or a Daisy Girl Scout.
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17: Chips Ahoy cookies. This New Year's Eve, Mike and I will be counting down the final minutes of 1995 right here from Nickelodeon Studios, Florida.
18: Where we'll be reading the New Year's resolutions that you and kids from all over the country sent in.
17: And if we're lucky, Mike might play his New Year's song for us.
18: Here, what do you think of this? 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
12: 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We'll be back after these messages.

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1: Silly slammers. Slam them, and they really talk.
0: Right.
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4: Yo, Shaggy.
3: They're cool to collect, because their numbers keep them growing.
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1: Silly slammers. Toys that make noise. From Gibson.
4: Silly slammers.
6: This is my favorite time in the morning crew, when I get to call Toons and wake them up early.
7: Hello?
6: Hey, Fred, you lazy loafer! 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
6: Oops, wrong number, Wilma. This isn't Bernie. I'm not me. Why don't you watch a cartoon until Fred wakes up?
8: Psst, it's Lucky. 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
10: What a belt! You'll never get that one! You caught it!
11: I never could top Jeff. Then, in a toothpaste test, we were on opposite sides. My side used Crest. His side used the same toothpaste, but without Fluoristan. And that's when I beat Jeff, because my side had 21% fewer cavities with Crest.
12: In similar tests, Crest reduced cavities 34% and 42%. You know, more dentists recommend Crest than all other toothpastes combined. So have regular checkups, watch treats, and brush after eating with Crest. Accepted by the Council on Dental Therapeutics of the American Dental Association, as signified by this statement and this seal.
10: Nice catch, Jeff.
12: Remember, the only toothpaste with over 12 years of tests that prove it reduces cavities is Crest.
13: テレビマガジン6月号。トランプ少年。ガイアのトランプはすぐに遊べる完成品。すげえ。黒くなの？おもちゃも。かっこいい。スーパートランプで遊ぼうぜ。ガイアの怪獣カード全集。ガイアのタイジュカード選手。ダイヤだ。超豪華テルマネのカード付録。高麗なワン合体。巨大ロボグランドライナー新登場。秘密図鑑はビーストモツネオ。テレビマガジン発売中。

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1: Kellogg's Rice Krispies, the part of this complete breakfast that goes...

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0: Hi, Peter.
1: Peter, what are you doing? Peter, Kellogg's Corn Flakes. That's Daddy's cereal. There's lots of cereals for you, but those are Daddy's, Peter. If you pour milk on those, you're in big trouble. You're in big trouble. You thought I was kidding, but I'm not kidding. You're in major, major trouble. I'm serious.
2: Kellogg's Corn Flakes is part of this nutritious breakfast.
1: Peter, if you take one more mouthful, and I'm not kidding, I'll tell Mommy.
3: And now, back to Muppet Baby.
4: The match. The players. The moment has arrived. Pokemon, the first movie, plus the mini movie, Pikachu's Vacation, now playing together only in theaters. Both rated G.
5: So I just gotta light three?
6: Three in a row.
5: Sounds easy.
6: Think so.
5: Hey, where'd it go?
6: 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Watch this, but don't blink. No!
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6: Not fair.
5: 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Strategy, that's key.
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5: 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Gotta keep track.
6: 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I'm gonna light three.
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0: are the only thing keeping me from Fruitalicious Trix. 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But I've got a plan.
1: Look, the rabbit got your fruity Trix.
2: Stop him.
0: Just slow him down. Finally, Trix is mine.
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5: The electronic game with the talking phone. 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
25: No way!
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25: Crack off!
24: Yeah. Only one chance left!
25: Honey!
26: Post cocoa pebbles cereal out of this good breakfast.
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1: Garoomy!
0: Earthworm Jim 2 video game. Back to Peter Puppy.
2: I'm out of here.
0: His rage has transformed him into monstrous Peter Puppy, uncontrollably smashing the nearest thing, which happens to be Cyclone. Earthworm Jim figures in video game.

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0: the pop sensation of Kellogg's Corn Pop Cereal. 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
1: 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Yeah, I gotta get Pops.
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29: Greetings, greetings, fellow stargazers. If I said the sun is the closest star to Earth, you would say, of course it is, silly. Well, it seems a new episode of Johnny Bravo is changing the galactic rules on us. Okay, here's the sun at a distance of 93 million miles, but next to Mr. Sun is Johnny Bravo, who will keep getting closer and closer until it arrives Friday night. You don't want to miss this cosmic wonder, so just keep looking up next on Cartoon Cartoon Fridays.
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9: Finally, breakfast without that pesky...
10: Sugar Bear?
11: Don't be alarmed, Granny. We're just here for a little breakfast.
9: You won't get my Golden Crisp this time.
11: Tough to beat, but I gotta get my Golden Puffs of Wheat.
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11: Don't be shocked, Granny. I can never get enough of the honey sweet crunch of Golden Crisp.
9: It's part of a complete breakfast.
13: When crime gets this big, you need the squad, the Fat Man Crime Squad. 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Plan Strike Batman puts the hook on the evil Bane, but Bane is strong as steel. Racing in comes Ski Blast Robin to stagger the beast. 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Robin launches the attack drone, revealing Air Assault Batman, who causes Bane serious pain. 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Figures in triple attack jet each sold separately.
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1: It's their duty to eat oats. Yogi. But now, with a really delicious oat cereal like Kellogg's OK's around, people can have their oats and enjoy them, too. Especially Kellogg's new OK's. For Kellogg's new OK's are crispier...
2: Crispier
1: and toastier, and therefore tastier than ever. 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

0: Nickelodeon continues to show Ren and Stimpy, and as a Chihuahua, I must protest. They depict Chihuahuas as high-strung and lacking in moral fiber.
1: This is wrong.
0: Chihuahuas are calm, faithful house pets.
1: Is there an episode about Ren going for a nice walk?
2: No!
1: Or catching a frisbee?
2: No!
1: There's only vomiting and screaming! Idiots!
3: The preceding editorial does not necessarily represent the opinion of Nickelodeon. In fact, it doesn't! 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
4: Henri Thomas. Drew Barrymore. In. Tais-toi, from what it is. A film de Georges Desmillets. 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The story of Jagon et Tourback Adventure. The story of family in our world travel. Beja is force in the future. In the treasure of man. The toi from what it is.

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29: 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And it's evil magic that formed Tyrune, the three-headed Hydra of Temra, terrifying all with its frozen lava fireballs and grasping claws. 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Taking wing, it unleashes its fireballs on the villainous creature. 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You can join the quest of the Mystic Knights. 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
30: 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I am afraid there's only one way we can possibly save Roy. To be continued. But when? In our next episode, of course.
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23: Dear Journal, no boys called. Losers. Oh, and today at breakfast, there were these Pop-Tarts. But not like toaster Pop-Tarts, little cereal Pop-Tarts. So I scope out the box. Kellogg's Pop-Tarts Crunch, it said. Well, not out loud, it was written there. Anyway, I tried some, and wow! To make sure I wasn't dreaming, I attempted to fly and landed on the dog. 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
23: P.S. 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
32: Hey, Squirt. Meet Lisa. I invited her for breakfast.
33: Nice. Can I have another bowl, Billy?
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33: 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Stay calm. Sorry. Sorry, you ate all my pops. Oh, with that taste like sweet popcorn. And all you can say, Miss Space Cadet, with my loser brother for her boyfriend is sorry? What am I gonna do? Billy, didn't you have Megan over for Corn Pops last week? Meg Keller? I'm not hungry.
0: Aw.
1: Kellogg's Corn Pops is part of this complete breakfast.
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1: 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And because you're me brother, I'll give you another.
2: 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A Kellogg sugar smack.
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0: Yeah, a Kellogg sugar smack with the famous 1-2 crunch. 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
1: Yeah.

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0: Get ready to kick off the season with the funniest holiday movie ever. The Wonderful World of Disney presents Tim Allen in The Santa Claus next Sunday on ABC. Coming up next, how can a fire start itself? 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

0: He had to save a scandal-plagued team, so he hired a revolutionary weapon. How revolutionary? Men's basketball will never be the same. Eye on America, tonight on the CBS Evening News. Guess who's coming to CBS?
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0: Tonight, the guy who plays Norm on Cheers joins Bob.
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0: Suffering from pain, migraines, arthritis, backaches, or worse? The good news is there is hope. 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
5: Ahead on NewsCenter 7 at noon, a body of a woman is found behind her rural Clark County home. The question now, is it a homicide? It's official. The family leave bill is signed, sealed, and delivered. We'll have a live report. And a Xenia man missing for months has been found in a shallow grave, the apparent victim of a homicide. It is 7's top story. Good afternoon, everyone. I'm Chris Ingalls for Ed Kraling. 7's top story this noon hour. The mystery is over. The body of a missing Xenia man has been found, and police say he was murdered. Gregory Douglas Turner was found buried in a shallow grave in Greene County. NewsCenter 7's Becky Grime joins us live with today's top story.
6: Well, Chris, Gregory Douglas Turner was reported missing on December.
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1: Pet Doctor Barbie knows just what to do. Puppy's got a broken leg and Kitty's got the flu.
0: He sounds so real.
1: 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Now they're feeling frisky and wanna play with you.
0: What a great doctor.
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1: You gotta grow into it first.
0: Oh, that'll take forever.
1: Oh, I don't know. If you keep eating right and taking those Flintstones vitamins, you'll sprout up in no time.
0: Well, I guess I don't mind being a kid for now.
1: Me either, pal.

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1: 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Where did all those Smurfs go?
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1: 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You've had three bowls! You're watching, hearing, Saturday Mornings on MonsterCast.

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15: G.I. Joe! 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
15: 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And Savage pilots the ferocious P-40 Warhawk with propeller sound and light-up Gatling gun.
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0: Hey, what you doing?
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2: It's Omega virus, the electronic talking virus hunting game where the computer...
3: Hurry.
2: ...and the virus...
3: You fool.
2: ...really speak.
3: Negatron found.
2: Collect your weapons.
3: Red sector shut down.
2: And find the virus. The virus can win.
3: 1 minute.
1: The center found it.
3: You win.
1: Yeah.
2: Omega virus. Catch it before it's too late.
4: Carolyn?
5: Dad, we're studying! Don't hug the Applejack.
4: Oh, studying, huh?
5: Want some? They're really cool.
4: No, we old folks think if they call it Applejacks, it should taste like apples.
5: Mr. Parker, that's so charming.
6: Everyone knows why they're so good.
4: Try me.
5: Dad, you're pressuring us.
4: Okay, carry on.
5: What did he expect, an answer?
7: Please!
5: Kellogg's Applejacks is part of this complete breakfast. We eat what we like.
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10: ¿Ustedes han trabajado alguna vez en la televisión?
11: Incredible battle chariots, the ram, the tiger, the reindeer.
12: Battle beasts.
11: And in battle transport vehicles that change into battle stations, the beetle, firebird, and shark.
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25: Eject!
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1: Where'd he go? 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

0: You know, kids are the only people in the world who can wash the car, chase the dog, play ball, and eat a sandwich all at the same time. And kids are the reason why the Colonial Bakers take the time to let the dough rest and rise naturally, and even hand twist the dough to help keep the freshness in. That's the way to make bread good enough for the kind of appetites kids
1: have. 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
28: It all started at the dance. Barbie, the famous teenage fashion model doll by Mattel, felt that this was to be a special night. And then it happened. She met Ken, And somehow she knew that she and Ken would be going together. So now Mattel brings you Ken, Barbie's boyfriend, with a complete wardrobe of perfectly tailored clothes of unmatched quality. 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Think of the fun you'll have taking Barbie and Ken on dates, dressing each one just right. You'll find Ken wherever toys are sold. Look for this special tag that tells you he's the genuine Ken. Get both Barbie and Ken and see where the romance will lead. It could lead to this. And remember, you can tell it's Mattel. It's swell.
0: You heard me, Captain Crunch. That dog has to be put on a leash.
1: Sea Dog?
2: But he's a member of the crew.
0: I don't care if he's Admiral Dewey. All dumb animals have to wear a leash.
2: But he's not dumb. He's smart. Sea Dog, fetch me my slippers. I said slippers, not flippers.
0: Looks pretty dumb to me.
2: Now, wait. Make the gentleman welcome, Sea Dog.
0: Hey, put me down. What's this?
1: It's Captain Crunch cereal.
0: Sweet and tasty.
3: It's got corn for crunch and oats for punch.
2: And it stays crunchy, even in milk.
0: I guess he is an unusually bright dog. All right, he doesn't have to wear a leash.
1: Yay!
0: And I must say, he sure knows how to make a fellow welcome.
2: I just wanted him to shake hands.
4: Batteries not included. Some assembly required. Parents sold separately. Saturday mornings.
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0: I'm Jack A. Harry, and I'll be right back with One to Grow.
1: Fishing, huh?
2: Yep.
1: Yeah, well, I went marlin fishing with my dad, and I caught a 16-footer single-handed.
3: Sure.
1: No, really, we have a big fishing yacht.
2: Since when?
1: Since last summer. It must be 50 feet long.
2: How come we never seen it then?
1: Because we keep it in Florida. Yeah, that's it.
0: Talon whoppers and making up tall tales is no way to make friends. You may think you're impressing people, but nobody wants a liar for a friend. And once you start a lie, it just goes on forever till you get caught. So just be yourself. Now that's enough. Real friends don't need to lie to one another.
4: Okay, big shot. Let's see a picture of this boat.
2: Yeah, right now.
1: Wait, I don't have a picture.
2: You don't have a picture because you don't have a boat.
4: But you don't have to have a boat to be our friend.
0: And that's One to Grow On.

0: Hey, is that a McDonald's lunchbox?
1: Uh-huh.
0: Come with a Happy Meal?
1: Uh-huh.
0: What's in it now? The McDonald's lunchbox and stickers, they are yours when you get any Happy Meal. You can collect all four.
1: Lost my marbles.
2: Madonna Mania, Monday at 7:30.
3: And that is the incredible Smokey Robinson. Ha ha.
4: This is a miracle.
5: No, I used to be a miracle.
4: You're so witty.
3: Sandra, if you'll just allow us just a few seconds, maybe we can do our interview here with Smokey.
4: Oh, don't worry about me, Mr. Deeds. I'll be glued to the set. The new Archies are stuck.
3: Good news. Yeah.
5: Did she say the new Archies?
3: Yeah, the new Archies.
5: Rick, do you mind if we do an interview a little later? I just want to kind of...
3: Well, please. So what?
6: $1,000,000? Se pueden comprar muchas cosas increíbles con eso.
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11: Para nuestros pacientes especiales. Y ahora vete.
12: Yeah! FD, a little of this elfin root should bring things back to normal. Hey, Papa Smurf, being big was okay for a while, but it can get lonely at the top. As for Azrael, in time the mixture will wear off, but not before he's chased Gargamel too far away to ever find the village again. And now it's time to clean up this mess. Brady!
13: Yes, sir, Papa Smurf. Right here, Papa Smurf. Papa Smurf, being cleverly brilliant, couldn't you just sort of whip up a cleaning potion that I could use instead?
12: Another potion?
13: Oh, no!
14: No potions.
12: How dare you, Brainy Smurf?
13: Just kidding! Help, Papa Smurf! Help!
15: I think the first thing Brainy has to clean up is his act.
12: Smurfette, I think you're absolutely right.

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0: 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Show him, Billy.
1: And now back to Teenage Mutant Ninja Turtles. The turtles will be back after these messages. Smile. Better get back to the turtles.
2: Hit me the turtles.
1: The turtles will be back after these messages.
2: And now back to turtles. Hey.
1: Muppet Babies will return after these messages. And now, back to Muppet Babies. Muppet Babies will return after these messages.
3: And now,
1: back to
3: the Muppet Babies.
1: Oh. Muppet Babies will return after these messages. Huh? What? And now, back to Muppet Babies.
3: The Muppets will return after these messages.

0: 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Kidding. Messages are the show. Saturday mornings.
1: Dink will return after these messages. And now, back to Dink. Dink will return after these messages. Now back to Dink.
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33: Wow!
0: Floyd here claims to have had a close encounter.
1: Plane? I saw.
0: So we wanted to get his reaction to Intellivision space battle.
1: That's it. That's it. It happened just like that. There was a ship that took me in. Oh, and those explosions. I'll never forget it, Mr. Plinkin.
0: Thank you, Floyd. Intellivision space battle. You may never come closer to a close encounter.
1: Ain't you listening?
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0: Why are alphabets fun to eat? 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
1: 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There's a monkey in my alphabet. 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T is for tofu. There's a tofu in my alphabet. 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
0: Post alphabet cereal, part of this nutritious breakfast. 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
1: The best. 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

0: Those lips, those eyes, that gosh awful sound. 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
0: Ren and Stimpy, Ren and Stimpy, Ren and Stimpy! Like bongos beating on your brain, it's Nickelodeon's new cartoon.
1: What is it, man?
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1: You're haunting me!
0: Too twisted for anyone but Nick. 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
7: 楽しい時を作る企業。We'll be right back after these messages. 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
23: 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Uh-oh! 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Yes, you are what you swallow, so that next time you feel hollow, don't just fill your face with any old kind of treat. This goes for every kid or six-foot athlete. All you really are is what you eat.
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13: Grimace's room looks like a pig pen!
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4: 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It's no big deal. We were just good friends.
3: Right. So why the new dress?
4: Well.
3: And why a new antiperspirant?
4: Secret? 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
3: Honey, it's strong enough for a man.
4: Uh-huh. But pH balanced for a woman.
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4: Ooh.
3: Woman, you smell so...
4: Fresh. Mm. My new secret spring breeze. Perfect for women with jealous husbands.
3: Jealous? Nah. But just wear this.
4: That's awful.
3: Exactly.
5: 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Strong enough for a man.
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17: In Britain, they are national icons. They've been nominated for 3 and won 2 Academy Awards. 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On Saturday, December 4th, find out what all the fuss is about when Cartoon Network proudly premieres 3 animated Wallace and Gromit adventures from director Nick Park. A Grand Day Out. The Wrong Trousers. And A Close Shave. Hey, 30 million Englishmen can't be wrong. They gave us The Beatles. They gave us Monty Python. And now they give us Wallace and Gromit. Cartoon Network's Cartoon Theater presents Wallace and Gromit, premiering next Saturday at 7 on Cartoon Network.
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13: Gee, what goodness. So many kinds of goodness in the bitchy goodness pack from General Mills. My goodness.
14: Well, I guess that about wraps up another Rocky show.
15: Certainly hope you enjoyed it. I did. Today's show was brought to you by a very good friend of ours.
14: General Mills.
15: Oh, certainly. General Mills, where better breakfasts begin.
14: That's breakfast.
15: That's what I said, breakfasts. I always say...
14: A Bullwinkle. Time for us to go.
15: Already? Okay, but first, here are some of the people who made this show impossible.

0: You are the new American society, the movers and the shakers. Hold on tight to your dream. You are the new coffee generation.
1: Because coffee is the calm moment that lets you think. Coffee gives you the time to dream it. Then you're ready to do it. No other drink does that like coffee. Hold on tight
0: to your dream. Join the coffee achievers.
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1: Meet the Pretenders, who wear a bunch of cats who'll do anything to get out of this pet shop, even dress up like other animals. 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
3: 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You're not a bunny. You're a cat.
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2: 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It'll be our secret.
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5: 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If we just follow the map...
4: 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I'm done with monsters and curses. Put a fork in me.
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14: TurboGrafx 16 is about to knock video games back into the Stone Age. It's 10,000 years ago. You're a cave dude. You are carnivorous. 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And you've only got one weapon. 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

0: 番組は楽しい時を作る企業バンダイとご覧のスポンサーの提供でお送りしました。
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2: 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Madonna. Peter Gabriel. Yeah. 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
1: This morning, Ann's parents have to wake up early. Fortunately, they've got a little help.
2: Come on, wake up. Today, our daughter Ann is coming home to visit. This'll wake him up.
1: Folger's coffee. With a rousing aroma. The secret? Mountain-grown beans. Aroma roasted to capture the best that's in them.
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2: They're here.
1: Mornings like this deserve an eye-opening start.

0: right back. Sheesh, better later than never, I always say.
1: He's back, he's here, he's Mario. No, he's the new and improved Mario in Super Mario All-Stars. So much Mario is a Mario smorgasbord. It's all the way down Mario Brothers adventures he ever played and then some. But this is juiced up 16-bit only on the Super Nintendo Entertainment System Mario. So it's bigger Mario, better Mario, in your face Mario. It's Raccoon Mario, Mario throwing fireballs, Mario hurling turnips, Mario negotiating an arms deal. Okay, maybe not. It's Mario like you've never seen him. What's 2 plus 2 Mario? What's the capital of Ohio Mario? You're gonna live, breathe, eat, sleep Mario in Super Mario All-Stars. Games, including the never-seen-lost level, so you can't get more Mario than this, which is why the best played here.
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13: She looks prettier and more real than ever before. But what kind of a girl is the new Twist and Turn Barbie? Is she a famous fashion model? Does Barbie like sports? And music? And dancing? Would Barbie rather go to the beach or go for a walk in the country? Does Barbie know all there is to know about what's new and exciting? What kind of a girl is the new Twist and Turn Barbie? Whatever kind of girl you want her to be, she's got a beautiful new face, a new hairstyle, and all kinds of new outfits to add to her wardrobe. And a twist and turn waist so she can pose any way you want. Mattel's new twist and turn Barbie can be whatever you want her to be when you pretend together.
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4: 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On Big Bag, you'll meet new friends like Cokey, Troubles the Cat, William and his magic witch Wellington, Slim Pig, Tobias and his lion, and

0: too. And you know this part, you're working on having fun with food. Cause animals love them, and so do you. Go for three, and you're almost there. For four, you may need a chair, but that's okay. You'll get there soon. You can have them while you rock the tunes. Hit five a day, and you're doing it right. Five veggies and fruits from morning till night. Have some juice and all the things here. They come from places both far and near. So five a day is the magic rule. More is okay, less is uncool.
1: Monday, how would you like a nanny like this taking care of you?
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1: First, it's Barky Brewster, a high-voltage bundle of energy ready for anything. 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
11: Henry Thomas. Drew Barrymore. In The Toy from Water the Hills. A film by George T. Miller. Spring, which is the Widow Trains. The story begins, and the toy goes back to the adventure.

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1: 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Real. 1, 2, 3.
0: In the Treasure in the Man. The Toy from Water the Hills.

0: this just came in from the Cartoon Network execs. 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
1: Tonight at 8, 7 Central, Arnold's beside himself. 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
2: His hand, your hand. 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
20: 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Today we will show you how to trap a monster stealing your milk. When he comes into your kitchen, he'll step on a small red button. Make that button give a force field around the milk in the refrigerator. Also, make that button turn on a video camera so you can know what he looks like. The force field will freeze him in place and you can take him to monster jail. If that will not work, you can jump in your 1968 Camaro.
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21: 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So bubbly. 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Ow! This is most foul. Ow! But... squishy underwear. Quite unpleasant. I'll get you next time, my bubbling beauty.
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26: 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He's spilling. He's totally thrilling. The all-new twist in Tales of Felix the Cat starts Saturday, September 16th.
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13: 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Imagine us staying up late. Imagine us driving cars. Everybody knows why kids drink milk. We like the taste, right? Sure we do. But milk does help us get bigger. Imagine us in charge.
14: Hey, Hogan, great breakfast.
15: Well, if it isn't the old Doofus Club.
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14: Well, we know why.
15: Yeah. Okay, geniuses, why? Good answer.
14: Your brother's such a loser.
16: We don't have to explain why we like it.
14: Yeah!
16: Kellogg's Apple Jacks is part of this complete breakfast. We eat what we like.
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3: 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Now I know why you're the smart one.
4: 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Hello?
5: Hey. Hey, you. Yeah, that's right. I'm talking to you. Come here. A little bit closer. No, that's plain close. Back up a little bit. All right. Now, I want you to put your hand up here. Really? Put your hand right there. Because I want you to take the official Nickelodeon Big Help pledge. Now, repeat after me. In order to be a big help, then you say your name. No, don't repeat, then you say your name. Just say your name.
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6: This is
7: Danae, Nicole,
6: and Dwayne. Don't go away.
8: There's more after this.
6: This is
7: Nicole,
9: Danae,
8: and Dwayne. And now it's time to get back to the show. This is Jack, Zach, and Michael. Don't go away. There's more after this.
6: This is
7: Danielle, Ashley,
6: and Jordan. Don't go away. There's more after this.
7: Right. Ashley, Danielle,
6: and Jordan.
8: Back with more cartoon action, right, Jack?
7: Yeah.
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1: 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Kidding. Messages are the show. 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
1: Why are you talking like that?
0: 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After that, you can start to pick up gold. Trouble is, the police are coming, so you have to keep both eyes on the game. Oh, brother.
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0: We'll be right back after these messages. Kidding. 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

0: Butterfly Princess Barbie doll comes with a ring for you and a wand that makes a butterfly flutter. Ken not included.
1: This time, if the cream's on my side of the Oreo, you're gonna marry Emily Fletcher. If it's on my side, you're gonna marry Laura Fisher. All right. Twist. Both sides.
2: Bachelor. All right.
1: Twist it again.
3: That was practice.
4: Oreo. It's a Nabisco thing.
5: The hand. Fingers become monsters and spit you into open graves. Slam the coffin on dead bread. 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The hand. 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The heroic battle conqueror versus the evil double demon. Super warriors with swords that lash, missiles that crash. And if you dare, inside the warriors, the battle rages on. Mighty Max Hand and Battle Max figures sold separately. Figures do not move by themselves.
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1: 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The new Archie's is over. You can do the interview now. Listen, tell me.
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3: Before you go, could you sign this photo of yourself for me? Right, to Sanja. 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Love, Smokey. That's for EY.
2: Oh, I knew that. Bye, guys.
4: Thank
2: it was
4: you,
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4: Right.
3: Thank you. Bye. Well, you still got me, Mr. D's.
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19: I'm Gabo Chup. I'm the creator of Real Monsters. The way we came up for the idea for Real Monsters was, you know, I have two little boys, six, at that time they were about 4 and 7 years old, and they were really fascinated by monsters, and I just thought, okay, let's do a monster show. And I started to draw some funny looking characters. I wanted to do monsters who were not really talented of what they do. They didn't really know how to scare yet. I thought that they should go to school to learn it.
20: Our job is to scare the pants off everything that moves, and that takes guts.
19: And, you know, I wanted to do Goofy.
23: トルアクションファイナルタイプスーパーファミコンドラゴンボール Z スーパー武闘伝2発動。

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Part of this complete breakfast.

0: だけの期間限定カルビーナスポテト新発売。カルビ
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2: This time we'll catch him so's I can marry him! Right, Otis?
3: Shh, quiet! It's my arch enemy, Magnolia Bulkhead. She's after me again! Carlisle, no! One more crunchy mouthful of that Cap'n Crunch cereal, and they'll hear us for sure.
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3: But Cap'n Crunch cereal stays crunchy, even in milk. 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
2: There he is! I know that familiar crunch sound anywhere! Follow him, Otis!

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1: 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A Tic Tac wouldn't hurt you.
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17: Uh-oh, it's Jean Lafitte, the barefoot pirate.
18: Now, Captain, you will tell me the secret.
17: Secret?
18: The secret of what makes Cap'n Crunch cereal so crunchy.
17: Oh, well, you see, Cap'n Crunch is made of two nourishing grains. Corn for crunch, oats for punch. Sweetened just right and...
18: But how does it stay crunchy even after you pour on the milk?
17: Oh, that's a secret.
18: I know it's a secret, and I must have it. Give it to me. Give it to me.
17: Very well. Sea Dog, give it to him. Hello, Quaker Oats Company? Say, how does my cereal keep its crunch? Uh-huh. Yeah, I thought so.
18: Well?
17: Just as I thought. It's a secret. Let's go, Sea Dog. I hate to see a grown pirate cry.
19: Cap'n Crunch from Quaker Oats.
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11: Well, if it isn't the Munchkin Convention. All right, hand them over.
12: We're eating.
11: You twerps ate my corn pops.
12: You can't get mad. We're guests.
11: Really? I could have sworn you were pests. Oh, I want my corn pops. But no, I have to fight off the invasion of the little people who devour every last sweet crunchy pop. What do I do? Look, everyone. It's Barney.
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14: Kellogg's Corn Pop Cereal is part of this complete breakfast.
11: I gotta have my pops.
15: What's wrong?
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6: Wow, really?
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12: Yep, but I'm doing it all again tomorrow.
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1: 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You might be right. Underdog is a hero of heroes.
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2: a mouse with an attitude.
1: Get him, Tom! 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Everyone is so friendly here. Oh, maybe not. Tom looks hungry! Run for it, Jerry!
3: You gotta love new WWF figures with real wrestling action. Jake the Snake Roberts versus the Million Dollar Man, Ted DiBiase.
4: Yeah.
3: DiBiase lands a Million Dollar Punch. Match Hulk Hogan against the Macho King, Randy Savage.
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3: Hogan slams him again. Match Andre the Giant against the Ultimate Warrior. Andre will squash the Ultimate Maniac. WWF figures so close to the real thing, it's like being in the ring.
6: Looks like we got you, Captain Crunch.
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22: 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If
23: Scooby-Doo, take one. Here's a tree. Here's some rocks. Here's a spooky cemetery. Here's a monster. And here's some more trees. And here's a monster.

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Of course not, since Ivel fiendish feet are far too good to be bad.

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3: Get up in the morning, pull on my suit and cape, and go to work. Chasing bad guys is such a rush. Zap! Boom! Take that, Drac!
4: Uh-oh.
3: You get good days and bad. The Council of Doom nearly had me once. Wrapped me in steel. Dropped me right into the molten core of a planet. You just don't get that in an office job. And how about the company car, huh? The Phantom Cruiser. Yeah! Pull up to a bus stop and everyone wants a ride. Jan and Jace? Nice kids, but just can't stay out of trouble. Guys, use the invisible belts. Come on. Sure, it's a dangerous job, but I get every third weekend off.
4: Space Ghost.
3: 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I know where you are. I've been to your house. I've worn your flares.
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19: Check out the neighbors, what do you see? 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
1: Live from Hollywood, it's the Betcha Bite Chip Show, starring Mick. 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

0: Skippy-Doo, where are you? 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I mean, physically, I guess I'm here. I guess I can't really prove it, but, oh, man. 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
3: 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Good morning to you. The sun's shining brightly. The day is brand new.
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2: 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Introducing Eggo Chocolate Chip, your favorite waffle now packed with chocolate chips.
3: How much more like it, Sonny?
4: Well, I'm glad you think so, sir. All right, people, let's go. Let's go.
3: Hey, Eggo!
5: And as we wave bye-bye to those wacky Warners, here's a quick reminder to drop by later today for all sorts of weekday goodies. 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
2: Godzilla, size does matter.
3: 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Electronets are shredded. Our battle shields are failing. Wait! Nick's rappelling into position. Fire! Oh no! Something big is coming. It's Godzilla! We need bigger guns!
2: Godzilla babies, hatchlings, action figures, and Supreme Godzilla each sold separately from Trendmasters.
1: You loved him in the movie. Now meet real live Babe. You won't believe what he can do.
4: Good morning. Do you have a dog?
5: Yes.
1: You'll think he's real.
4: When's lunch?
5: How did he know it's lunchtime?
4: I hope you saved some for your dog.
5: Wow, he remembers.
1: He's full of surprises.
4: Tickle my neck, please.
1: So the fun never ends.
4: Sleep now. Let's play tomorrow.
5: I love you, Babe.
1: Real live Babe talks, giggles, sings, and says hundreds of things. Programming requires assistance.
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16: Let's boogie, baby.
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21: Boogie baby.
19: Boogie ball, baby. Batteries not included.
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23: Now here it is. According to this map, we should be able to capture the wild man of Borneo right here.
24: How, Cap'n?
23: What's the most appealing, crunchy, irresistible thing you know?
21: Captain Crunch cereal!
23: Right, and that's how we capture the wild man. First, I fill a bowl with this new sugar-sweet cereal that's made really crunchy.
24: Mmm!
23: Then I pour on the milk.
25: But suppose the wild man doesn't show up right away?
23: Never fear! Captain Crunch stays crunchy even after you pour on the milk. Shh! Somebody's coming.
21: Grab him! Gee, it's Carlisle!
24: And he ate all of Captain Crunch.
23: Well, I'm afraid we'll never get the wild man of Borneo now.
25: And he'll never get to taste the new Captain Crunch cereal.
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6: 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They say, you keep her so well dressed. These gorgeous clothes make it fun. Sure, I spend a lot of time on her hair, but it's a pleasure. And my child's been standing by herself from the beginning, so I can't take all the credit for being a best mommy. But everybody thinks so.
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0: 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Starring Lucky Bear, Bowser, Thomas, Chinese the Dragon, and more. 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In The Toy from Water the Hills. 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
2: Hello, I'm Velma Dinkley, and this is a documentary of one of our mysteries, That's Scooby-Doo. 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
4: It's Shaggy. Like, nobody calls me Norville.
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4: That's not on tape, is it?
2: Something wrong, Norville.
3: Norville.
4: Very funny.
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0: Yay! After all I've done for you, baby! Ah!
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0: Hurry, hurry, hurry. Step right up, ladies and gentlemen, and see the greatest movie of all time. The Check Story. The fascinating saga of wheat checks, rice checks, and corn checks. The bite-sized cereals in the checkerboard packages. Yes.
1: Hey, man, mister, I'd sure like to see that.
0: Well, you're on, fella. No, not here. Over here at the machine.
1: Oh, yeah?
0: Now, which of these three fascinating movies would you like to see first?
1: Well, let's see. How about Rice Checks?
0: Huh? Great choice. Step right over there.
1: Yeah.
0: Put your peepers in the eyepiece there.
1: Yeah. Now what do I do?
0: Turn the crank, sir.
1: Oh, yeah.
0: Now, you'll notice that Rice Checks consist of light little waffles of toasted rice. Each one has a crisscross construction that lets the milk or cream circulate and percolate through each and every check.
1: I can see it.
0: Lets the milk and sugar get in, lets all that indescribable Rice Check flavor get out. And Rice Check's special construction keeps it crisp and crunchy right down to the bottom of the bowl. Well?
1: Gosh, that was a very exciting movie.
0: Well, I thought you'd like it.
1: Except for one little thing.
0: What's that?
1: Why did they fool with the plot?
0: The plot?
1: Yeah. You see, now in the book, the milk goes on first and then the sugar, remember?
0: In the book, that's right, I remember that.
1: And besides that, the bowl was bigger and there were more checks and less milk.
0: That was in the second chapter.
1: That's right.
0: I remember that.
1: But Hollywood went and had to rewrite the whole thing. Didn't they?
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4: What's the racket?
2: Invent amazing machines.
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2: Even walk underwater.
4: What a wonderful surprise.
2: Then meet Dr. Snuggles.
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7: Wait, there's a little more. All done. Blue's Clues is next. Here on Nick Jr.
8: Why are these animals naked? 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
7: Today's letter is really small. 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
7: 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Who knows? 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
0: No. We start here, where the crack of dawn signals the end of snooze patrol and means time to get up and about with Bernie Burnout and the morning crew. After you've gotten your day in gear with the Burnout Bunch, speed off for brunch with the fastest cat and mouse team to tear through Toon City. Tom and Jerry, plus cool Kitty Top Cat and company, will keep your morning hopping. Then it's off to spend your afternoon hanging with the baddest B-Dog to ever bust out of the hood, down with Droopy D. By evening, you're pumped, feeling adventurous. You could zap any one-eyed, six-armed rock monster to cross your path in Super Adventures and Johnny Quest. Once you've packed your punches, you speed off to spend some prime time with the first families of the Toon Universe, the Flintstones and Jetsons. Then, you're all set to step out for a big night on the town with the Toon Superstars, Bugs and Daffy. After you've gone Daffy, you're definitely ready for the late night weird and wacky. Toon heads will roll. And no trip through a Toon Universe is complete without a little time travel back to the 60s and 70s. Guaranteed safe, even for the parental units, for

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0: Think you know your animals? Okay. What makes this male seahorse so unusual? He's having babies. How about this baboon? Know how he warns other apes to back off? He raises his eyebrows. Now Reader's Digest invites you to meet Animals You'll Never Forget, a nature video starring lizards that walk on water, beetles that walk underwater, even fish that walk on land. 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

0: Kellogg's Corn Pops, the great tasting part of this nutritious breakfast that'll give you a good pop in the mouth.
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4: 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New Sunkist Tutti Fruits, the first fruit snack made with two.

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0: 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I'm deleting a face fish face. Or is it a fish face face? Nick Jr. will be right back.
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16: My bird box thinks about fruit flavors just like you. 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
2: Sugar Bear, the Sugar Crisp is in the grandfather's glove.
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7: 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Why, they're the best thing to come along since the Easter Bunny. And when he's gone, they're gone.
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2: Take a message, please.
1: No one can say no to Quick. Say, Bunny, want some Quick?
2: Great, I'll get it. I got it. Oh, Quick is so rich.
1: And thick.
2: And milk chocolatey. That was good. Oh, since you're not playing.
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0: Hey, kid, you want a toy?
1: Uh-huh.
0: How about a bike?
1: No.
0: A video game?
1: No!
0: Well, okay. You pick a toy.
1: I want... log! Boy, oh boy!
0: Yes, log.
2: What? Next!
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0: Jean Lafitte, you barefoot pirate. 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
1: We know you captured him.
0: Where is he?
2: That is for me to know and for you to find out.
0: All right, Carlisle, start the torture.
2: Torture? Oh, no, not that.
0: Now will you tell us?
2: No.
0: We're beaten.
1: Not yet. Jean, how would you like a big bowl of Captain Crunch cereal?
3: Oh.
1: It's sweet and crunchy.
3: Mm.
1: It's got corn for crunch and oats for punch.
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2: Enough. I'll fail.
0: Where is he?
2: He's right here.
4: Captain Crunch!
2: Sacre bleu. 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
2: For capturing you?
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1: 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That's heavy.
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7: Hi, I'm Willie. This is my little sister, Tina. Grow up, Tina. Just kidding. Today's question comes from Sun Valley, Idaho. Airmail. Donald Day writes, Hey, Willie, why do I have to eat breakfast? Excellent question, Don. Look at it this way. Or this way. Your body is sort of like a car. It needs fuel to run. Food is your body's fuel. But your engine never turns off. Ever. So even though you don't eat while you sleep, your body's still working. And when it wakes up, it needs to be refueled with breakfast.
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7: 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Wow, Kiki. You eat breakfast every day?
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7: 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That's what's on your plate.
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20: Then said Mr. Pete, that's far too long to eat.
19: But after one bite, I said, I think I'll be all right. I enrolled from 9 till 3, until gym class with Miss B. She just hit the floor when I said, and ate some more. Mom said,
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19: So if your friends report about their snacks that come up short, just smile and repeat, can you eat all the feet? 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
21: 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So stay tuned.
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1: For my angel, I sewed for days. Now I deserve a little praise. I thank me very much with Andy's Candies. For the program I created, I ought to be appreciated. So I thank me very much with Andy's Candies.
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0: 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Hey, it's like a chocolate chip party going on here.
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2: Chips Ahoy, original in the blue bag, new improved chewy in the red. 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
3: Well, here we are on Robinson Crusoe's island.
4: Yay!
3: Mr. Crusoe! Mr. Crusoe?
5: Oh, go away. I like it here.
6: But we want to take you back to civilization.
5: Civilization? What do you have that I don't?
7: Electric lights?
5: I've got 100-watt lightning bugs.
7: Air conditioning?
5: 24 hours a day.
3: Ah, but do you have a cereal that stays crunchy even in milk?
5: Of course not. There's no such a thing.
3: Now there is. It's Cap'n Crunch cereal.
7: Made sweet and crunchy.
6: It's already sweetened for you.
7: And it stays crunchy.
5: Even in coconut milk. Now that's what I call civilized.
3: Peachy! Now will you come with us?
5: Why should I? Now that I've got Cap'n Crunch, I've got everything.
3: You'll love Cap'n Crunch. It's from Quaker.
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7: Come on!

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1: Oh, like no one else.
0: Oh, no.
1: She drives me crazy. And
0: I can't help myself. She drives me crazy.
1: Oh, like no one else.
0: You have a pig nose.
1: You drive me

0: 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I'm done. 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No. I can't help. She drives me crazy.
1: There's no substitute for guts.
2: Well, you've got to stand up to them. What?
1: I'm talking about gumption, bravery, courage. Courage means having the strength to resist.
3: Ronald, he's the one, that funny, sunny clown. He knows where fun, good food can be found.
4: Aha! Hello, Hamburglar.
5: I see something else.
6: Why don't you just stay here?
7: No way! I'm coming! I didn't train so hard for nothing!
1: Dragon Ball Z now continues.
8: He's back, he's here, he's Mario. No, he's the new and improved Mario in Super Mario All-Stars. So much Mario, it's a Mario smorgasbord. It's all the way down Mario Brothers adventures he ever played and then some. But this is juiced up 16-bit only on the Super Nintendo Entertainment System Mario. So it's bigger Mario, better Mario, in your face Mario. It's Raccoon Mario, Mario throwing fireballs, Mario hurling turnips, Mario negotiating an arms deal. Okay, maybe not. It's Mario like you've never seen him. What's 2 plus 2 Mario? What's the capital of Ohio Mario? You're gonna live, breathe, eat, sleep Mario in Super Mario All-Stars. Games, including the never-seen lost levels, so you can't get more Mario than this, which is why the best played here.

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7: 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Nope. 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
1: Last year, at the beginning of the tick season, Hartz Mountain introduced the incredible Hartz 2-in-1 collar. The white collar you now see on so many dogs and cats. And for those pets, terrible ticks are no longer a problem. This year, make sure your pet wears a white collar. The Hartz 2-in-1 collar really kills ticks and fleas. Just ask a friend whose pet wears one.

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0: We'll be right back after these messages. Kidding. 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
1: Decided to offer its highest paid teachers incentives to retire early so the district can absorb Measure 5 cuts. And Washington State's governor says he'll continue to push for higher pay for teachers. I'm Eric Schmidt. More news at 11.
2: That was me, Tommy Lasorda, before I lost 30 pounds in 3 months on the Ultra Slim Fast plan. 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
4: Chin it, Sammy boy. 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
5: Woo! In a bit of a tango?
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4: Oh, yeah. Tippy-tap.
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1: See you later, baby.
2: Nate. Nate.
1: See you later.
2: Nate.
1: See you later.
2: Nate. Only. Nate.
1: See you later, baby.
2: Nate. Only in England.
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11: 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That's why I really approve of this new See and Say. 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

0: 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Hands hold separately.
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42: 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Be careful. 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
1: 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But Wesley Snipes is cold-blooded Simon Phoenix.
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11: 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No other night. No other place.

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4: In her world,
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4: It's dis.
6: I'm a gang temp, really.
4: Or be dis.
6: I was just trying to be funny.
7: That's your problem.
4: Catch her stand up Tuesday.
8: でしょ。
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21: Crank, Caesar! Ghost! Those darn beetle ports are on again!
22: What is it now, dear?
21: They just pulled into the driveway with these crazy new beetle vehicles. One's got some giant magnet. Look at that green one. Nice drill, buddy!
22: Ooh, do they have air conditioning?
21: Oh, for the love of... Pretty soon, everybody in the whole neighborhood will want one.
22: Yes!
21: Son, how could you? What's it with you? That's it. We're moving.
23: Bandai. Action. Satisfaction.
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24: Yes.
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10: Why are these two men fighting over this woman? 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
18: Yesterday morning, Mrs. Block sees me eating Kellogg's Frosted Mini Wheats, and now the whole neighborhood thinks I'm...
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31: He got mountains that never forget.
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12: Secret wish horses tell you, if your secret wish will come true, unlock our secrets, find the magic key,
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16: Things aren't always what they seem. Take Hidden Treasure cereal, every square looks the same, sweet, crunchy, right? 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Some got it, some don't. Some blast ya, some won't. How do you know which is which? Research. Part of this balanced breakfast. Hidden treasures. The cereal that's more than it seems.
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1: Hi, Heidi.
0: Press her secret button, she waves hi.
1: Hi, Heidi.
0: She's the doll who comes in her very own pocketbook, so Heidi can go everywhere with you. Now, when Heidi's in her hospital room, you're her nurse. Her arm needs a bandage, so it won't get worse. This will fix it fine. See, Heidi's waving hi. Good sign.
1: Hi, Heidi.
0: Here's Heidi at her barbecue, cooking a meal. Mmm, see the turkey? It almost looks real. Fix the umbrella, and everything's done. The party's begun.
1: Hi, Heidi.
2: 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Get Heidi's hospital set and her barbecue set separately. And look, you can get her dress set, too. With one outfit for work, another one for play, and still another for party. But first, get Heidi Pocketbook Doll by Remco.
1: Hi, Heidi.
3: King Vitamin, can you come out?
4: I'm just on my way to breakfast. Will you join me?
5: King Vitamin.

0: 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Get King Vitaman cereal.
1: Have breakfast with the king.
2: I love you, King Vitaman. You know.
3: Is this the right treasure chest, Captain?
4: Open her up, Alf, and we'll see if it's got everything the one on the back of my cereal's got. The one you can send for me, hearties.
3: It's got a slot, like a bank.
5: Just like the chest in the Cap'n Crunch package.
3: The padlock really works. 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
6: Also a real pirate, kids.
5: Not like the one on the package.
4: It's Jean Lafourde.
5: The Barefoot Pirate.
4: Anyone can send for a treasure chest, John.
3: Just send 75 cents, like it says on the package.
4: You'll want to get a package today, mateys. If you dig these chests, the way John does.
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4: Morning already, Sea Dog? 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Pirates off the port bow! This ought to fetch him. It's Cap'n Crunch, the cereal named after me. Cap'n Crunch, delightfully sweet, sugar sweet, and fun to munch because it keeps its crunch. So crisp, it never uncrunches, not even in milk. Now...
11: anybody for a bowl of Cap'n Crunch?
4: Scuttle my hornpipe, Sea Dog. There's people at breakfast I never saw before. Oh, man's got to be careful when he says Cap'n Crunch. Now it's your grocer's, Cap'n Crunch, the cereal that's named after me.
12: Now, back to our show. Whippin' boppin' back at ya.
13: Oh, yeah.
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1: 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Milk? 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I love you.
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Nickelodeon Brazil, a kids' channel in Portuguese with shows made just for it. 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I respect that. I do it at the front door all day. Roll it!

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3: Don't go away. 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
16: 当然ですが
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0: Here comes Tanya.
1: Tanya's walking all by herself.
0: Wow!
1: Only Tanya can do it, nobody else.
0: Only Tanya walks by herself.
1: Yeah! That's a fact.
0: Beautiful.
1: Tanya's walking
0: all by herself. Three walking Tanyas, each sold separately with what you see here. 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
6: 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You with us?
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18: Oh, if it isn't the Munchkin Convention. 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
19: We're eating.
16: You twerps ate my corn pops.
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16: 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It's Barney.
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15: マーシャルブレイクCereal, toys, Ghostbusters, Nintendo, McDonald's, all from CBS, ABC, and Fox. Honestly, this is the real show. 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

0: Ready, Rock?
1: Sure you know how to work that thing?
0: No. Anyways, here's what it was supposed to look like. I like the fruit flavor of tricks, tricks, tricks. I like the fruit flavor of tricks, tricks, tricks. I like the fruit flavor of tricks, tricks, tricks.
1: But tricks are meant for kids. Yes, sir. Tricks are for you. It's the cereal flavor goodness.
0: Fruit colors, too.
1: So try tricks.
2: Blow the trumpets. Sound the cymbals. For the new star-shaped cereal in the storybook package. Twinkle! You've never seen anything like it. Inside, delicious, crispy, crinkly stars. And outside, a storybook. How about me? Twinkles are my friends. I remember when my friend Fulton built a racing car. Of course, could only go backwards. So I had to rev up my rotor tail to win the race. You're going to read so many adventures, and wait till you taste those delicious stars filled with the goodness and energy of corn. Enjoy them while you're story. Tear the magic line, and your story will be Twinkles, a new star-shaped cereal in the storybook package.
3: Poor old Sylvester. I worry about him sometimes. And now, folks, it is my pleasure to...
4: Me, I'm next. Announce me.
3: What? I can't hear.
4: I'm on the announcement.
3: Oh, yeah, the announcement. Ladies and gentlemen, it is my privilege to bring you an important announcement.
4: Yeah, yeah, by the way.
3: Of special interest.

0: can get Mr. Jinx off our backs. How, Pixie?
1: And this is not true that you, from 1958 to today, have ritualistically stalked my clients.
2: Yeah, it's like, it's like every day, ritualistically.
3: Guilty!
4: Mr. Jinx, you are hereby put under a restraining order. Whosoever wears this is not to come within 3 feet of Pixie and or Dixie.
2: Oh, well, that, like, shouldn't be too hard. So, like, I can't come too close to you Mises, right? Is this too close?
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12: Kablam!Nickelodeon, 1996. 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This promo's en español. And yes, there is a pigeon queen. Sujétate bien.
13: Solo sujétate bien.
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8: Gee, I almost got a bullseye. Let's see if he's that. Watch this.
9: Oh, I never could beat Anne. Then we were on opposite sides in a toothpaste test. My side used Crest. Anne's side used the same toothpaste, but without Floristan. And that's when I beat Anne, because my side had 21% fewer cavities with Crest.
10: In similar tests, Crest reduced cavities 34% and 42%. You know, more dentists recommend Crest than all other toothpastes combined. So have regular checkups, watch treats, and brush after eating with Crest. Accepted by the Council on Dental Therapeutics of the American Dental Association, as signified by this statement and this seal.
8: Nice shooting, Ann.
10: Remember, the only toothpaste with over 12 years of tests that prove it reduces cavities is Crest.
11: So there I was, camped out on the most beautiful of beaches, here on this
8: It's big! It's new! It's coming right at you!
12: Pilot Barbie says,
13: welcome aboard!
12: We might!
14: A Barbie Airline!
15: Every trip's an adventure!
12: Cocoa and drinks with ice! Coming down the aisle! Tasty snacks drive you wild!
13: Booby time!
14: A Barbie Airline! You'll get there with a smile!
12: Barbie Airplane has engine sounds and working microphones. Pilot Barbie doll, other dolls, and batteries not included.
0: A boneless pork patty, squished into the shape of tiny ribs. It first showed up in 1981, and in this 1999 ad, it's back for only 2 weeks, by popular demand. The demand was mostly me. Here's the McRib.
16: It says here that some old deer has left 45,000 pounds to a cat.
17: Succulent.
16: Right, I'll see you.
18: And now back to our show. We'll be back after these messages.
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20: Yes, sir!
19: Good! This is Brain Shift when it says
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19: 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Begin!
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21: Yellow, red, player, three.
19: First player to miss cleans the car with this.
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20: 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Is your brain shifted?
19: Yes, sir! 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
1: 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And what exactly is a yoink? 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

0: Hi, Peter.
1: Peter, what are you doing? Peter, Kellogg's Corn Flakes. That's Daddy's cereal. There's lots of cereals for you, but those are Daddy's, Peter. If you pour milk on those, you're in big trouble. You're in big trouble. You thought I was kidding, but I'm not kidding. You're in major, major trouble. And I'm serious.
2: Kellogg's Corn Flakes is part of this nutritious breakfast.
1: Peter, if you take one more mouthful, and I'm not kidding, I'll tell Mommy.
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0: 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That was the best date they ever had.
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0: And now, Game Trader! From outer space comes that fun-hating villain, Erector!
1: Curses! A young Earthling is playing a video game! Furthermore, he is a Game Trader! The best place on Earth to buy, sell, and trade video games! Which is what I hate!
0: Meanwhile, at the mayor's office...
2: Yes? Evil ship, streaking to Earth!
3: Holy crap! I better signal Game Trader!
0: Stay tuned for the next Game Trader! Game Trader! We last left off with the villainous Erector on a mission to destroy video games. A top scientist calls Mayday to the mayor.
3: Holy crikey, I'd better signal Game Trader.
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1: Cheerios builds up muscles. Or, if you're a moose, moosles. I mean, they give you gold. No wonder Sam said big G, little O means gold. Gold! Gold! With Cheerios! But watch where you're going.
2: Look, it's Tony the Tiger.
3: Hi, Tony. What do you say?
4: I

0: success.
1: Those big flakes of corn have a secret toasted in sugar frosting, 8 important vitamins, and tell them, fellas, it's great.
0: That's what Tony Tiger said.
2: Here comes that singing bear again to steal my faux Sugar Crisp cereal. I'll change my house into a haunted house and scare him away forever.
3: Granny! Ah, haunted house. Here you are, Lancelot. Hey, Spook, come back with that post Sugar Crisp cereal.
2: Sugar Bear, the Sugar Crisp is in the grandfather's glove.
3: Thanks, Spook. Whoever you are. Easy, Bat Boy. I got very little flying experience. Ah, safe landing. Granny, fancy meeting you here. I'll take that. Sugar Crisp. Honey of a snack. Honey-flavored wheat that's sugar, sugar, sugar, sugar, sugary sweet. Oh, I can't get enough of that Sugar Crisp. Sugar
2: Crisp.
3: You've
2: got a nice singing voice, Sugar. You can get Sugar Crisp in Post-10s, too.
3: Post-cereals make breakfast a little bit better.
4: Psst, it's Lucky. 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
6: 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When the moon is full. Oh, no, not again.
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8: I'll die if anyone sees me like this.
9: Hey, man, say, don't be shy. It happens to you.
10: Hi, Grandpa.
8: Good morning, Scotty.
9: It's fun being different if you have a healthy attitude.
10: Only my friends Booth and Stiles know my hairy secret.
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1: Any bad guy around. The great Ray Bates.
2: What a sight to see him jogging block after block. Things begin to shake and quake and rattle and rock.
3: The big garage!
0: Ray Bates.
1: I do not recommend.
0: Ray Bates.
1: So be sure he's your friend.
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1: The great Ray Bates.
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0: cookies like Chips Ahoy, Cake, and Oreo. I repeat, and Oreo. You'll find the Nabisco thing on Nabisco Things. More to come.
1: Hey guys, can you turn it down? You know, I tried some of those Apple Jacks the other day. They didn't taste like apple.
2: That's the coolest part of all.
1: Why?
3: Dad, you don't get it, do you?
1: I guess I don't.
3: He's old. Kellogg's Apple Jack cereal is part of this complete breakfast. We eat what we like.
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1: Coming back!
0: But now...
1: Everybody off the boat!
0: They're going to get you... where you live.
2: How will we find the adults?
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0: Director Steven Spielberg, The Lost World, rated PG-13, now playing at theaters everywhere.

0: I'm about to show you something new for Intellivision that will revolutionize the way video games are played and compared. First, here's a popular Atari game. 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
1: Hello, Commander.
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0: It's Scooby's All-Star Laugh-O-Lympics, starring Scooby-Doo and the gang.
1: Scooby-Doo,
0: Blue Falcon and his mechanical misfit, Dino-Mutt Dog Wonder.
2: That's me!
0: And introducing the world's first superhero, Captain Caveman, and his mystery-solving companions, the Teen Angels.
3: Captain Caveman!
0: And it's round the world triple team.

0: 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Takes him many places, he's a squirrel of many faces. Who's that?
1: Ugh.
0: Who's that?
1: Oh, Tom.
0: Who's that?

0: Batteries not included. Some assembly required. Parents sold separately. Saturday mornings.
1: When you're really good, they call you Cracker Jack.
2: When you believe in magic,
3: you can be most anything.
4: I doubt it.
5: You can be a circus star. You can drive a racing car.
4: I doubt that's true.
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4: I really doubt that, too.

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1: From the wonderful world of My Child Dolls, each sold separately.

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Starring Lucky Bear, Bowser, Thomas, Chinese the Dragon, and more. Henry Thomas, Drew Barrymore. In The Toy from Water the Hills. 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

0: won't be like...
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0: What you are about to see is top secret. The first official test of the powerful new Lion-L turbo missile firing car. Right beside it stands the new Lion-L reconnaissance copter car. Suddenly, its roof snaps open, and the reconnaissance copter zooms aloft to get range and position of targets. And there they are, on the other side of the firing range, a battery of new Lion-L aerial target cars, their air compressors holding the targets in place. And now, the test. Fire one. Fire two. Test successful. See the exciting new Lion-L turbo missile firing car, aerial target car, and the reconnaissance copter car. Remember, boy, you're the boss of the greatest action cars ever created when you own Lion-L trains.
1: Fire! Wind! Water!
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0: bananas? 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
1: Yeah, crisp bubbles are real rice made with a natural banana flavor that turns milk into a kind of banana milkshake. So you won't know whether to use a spoon or a straw.
0: Kellogg's new Banana Bubbles.

The micro machine man here, aircraft carrier there. He can't have that, but he can have this. The new micro machine aircraft carrier playset. The dramatically detailed, terrifically trimmed replica of the real thing that holds 25 micro machines with fabulous, fantastic features. Two totally terrific elevators, real working hoist, runway, and two cargo arms. The new micro machine aircraft carrier playset from Galoob. 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

0: Captain Crunch. This is one cargo of Jean Lafitte Cinnamon Crunch that nobody will get.
1: Don't look for it. Cinnamon Crunch is sweet and tasty with a zippy flavor like cinnamon toast. It's a good part of a balanced breakfast.
0: Too bad. In just 10 seconds. Or was it 5 seconds? It was 5 seconds.
1: Lafitte Cinnamon Crunch. How can such a bad guy have such a good cereal?
0: I didn't mean to.
2: Chosen from among all others by the immortal elders Solomon, Hercules, Atlas, Zeus, Achilles, Mercury, Billy Batson and his mentor travel the highways and byways of the land on a never-ending mission to right wrongs, to develop understanding, and to seek justice for all. In time of dire need, young Billy has been granted the power by the immortals to summon awesome forces at the utterance of a single word.

0: I don't know. I don't believe that stuff.
1: It doesn't add up. All their stories are different.
2: All right, giant rats.
1: She said giant cat, not rat, Scooby.
2: That's what I said. Rat.
1: Cat.
2: Rat.
1: Have you heard these woods are haunted?
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1: Stop it now!
0: Henry Thomas, Drew Barrymore, in The Toy from Water the Hills, rated PG. Starts Wednesday, February 10th at the theater near you.

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0: Now here comes the special passenger to greet Mighty Mouse. 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
1: 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I will walk a while and then start calling, Mama, I'm calling you.
2: Mama!
0: Now all the toys in Toyland will honor their guests by having a big Mighty Mouse parade. 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

0: 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You've had three bowls. You're watching, hearing, Saturday Mornings on MonsterCast.
1: Ronald, there's a big spot on your suit.
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1: 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Did you get the spot out?
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1: Whatever.
4: 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Furbies at McDonald's. 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Each one's a surprise in every Happy Meal you buy. 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
1: He is Thundar, the Barbarian.
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Thunderbirds, five of the finest cadets in the world, dedicated to the service of mankind wherever he may be in distress. Combined with a dazzling array of vehicles and equipment designed to specifications in the space-age technology of the 21st century. A special rescue squad ready to answer a last-chance distress call. A call that could arrive at any time from any disaster scene on or off this planet.

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1: An enormous mad ball of yarn is blocking all traffic in space.
2: Ah, so it is.
1: Turn back.
2: Impossible. I must deliver this cargo of Crisp cereal to my pals on... Whoops!
1: It's got him.
2: A naughty problem. Fortunately, there's always time for a bowl of Crisp cereal.
1: Use your scrooge gun.
2: Nope. I'm using these knitting needles instead. Knit one, purl two, knit one, purl two. Cast off, knit one, purl two. Cast off, knit one, purl two.
1: What blinding speed. He's knitting up that mad ball of yarn faster than it can unravel. There it goes.
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2: 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Crisp is best. 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

0: Who is this superhero? 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
1: Could be.

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1: 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Turn Grandma into Captain Hook, let Dad play guns again. 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It's hilarious. And it's easy. And it's great for any weather. Read a book tonight, you'll see I'm right. Reading is so together.
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0: Hyundai. 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
0: 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Looks medley. 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

0: All the way from Bear Country, it's the Berenstain Bears at Clackamas Town Center Thursday through Sunday. 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
1: 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Poochie by Mattel.
2: Poochie! Poochie is here!
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3: A dog? It's Poochie!
2: Another Poochie stamp for another friend.
3: For Wendy!
2: For you!
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1: 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Poochie Stamper comes with

0: It's the best Sunday night on television in the world. Just ask a brand new world premiere tune. They'll tell you. They're next.
1: Oh, my queen, said the royal sorcerer to Hatshepsut, with this amulet, you and your descendants are endowed by the goddess Isis. With the powers of the animals and the elements, you will soar as the falcon soars, run with the speed of gazelles, and command the elements of sky and earth. 3,000 years later, a young science teacher dug up this lost treasure and found she was heir to the secrets of Isis. And so, unknown to even her closest friends, Rick Mason and Rennie Carroll, she became a dual person. Andrea Thomas, teacher.
2: Oh, mighty Isis.
1: And Isis, dedicated foe of evil, defender of the weak, champion of truth and justice.

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0: I'm like, what'd he say fuck me for?
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4: You use a checkered face framing hammer?
1: Where is your curved claw finish hammer?
3: You see, since 1843, New Britain's been the home of Stanley.
5: But I got him a Stanley hand saw last year for his birthday.
3: And if local conversation revolves around tools...
6: Hey, fellas, look at this.
4: Whoa.
3: It's only because we make tools worth talking about.
7: Stanley's 12-foot power lock table drill, huh?
3: Thursday.
8: I made you the Flash.
3: She had the mind to create him. Now she has the power to destroy him.
8: I can speed him up. I can slow him down.
7: My God, what have they done to me?
8: I can let him live. Or I can make him die.
9: Flash, watch out!
7: Tina, no!
3: The Flash, Thursday. On Guns of Paradise, the Marshal decides between justice and giving up his badge.
10: You like to kill people. Kill me.
3: Next on Dallas, will JR make a move on his son's wife?
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11: A 200-gallon sunken tub.
3: Before it goes bust. All on the Friday triple feature.
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1: What? We're the Planeteers. You can be one too, cause saving our planet is the thing to do. Looting and polluting is not the way. Hear what Captain Planet has to say.
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2: Oh, dude!

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0: Boy, I sure love them.
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1: They're great big me!
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1: Yeah, must have been a tiger shark.

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5: And now, here they are. The most daredevil group of Daffy drivers to ever whirl their wheels in the wacky races. Competing for the title of the world's wackiest racer. The cars are approaching the starting line. First is the Turbo Terrific, driven by Peter Perfect. Next, Rufus Roughcut and Sawtooth in the Buzz Wagon. Maneuvering for position is the Army Surplus Special. Right behind is the Ant Hill Mob in their bulletproof bomb. And there's ingenious inventor, Pat Pending, in his converter car. Oh, and here's the lovely Penelope Pitstop, the glamour gal of the gas pedal. Next, we have the Bowlermobile with the Slag Brothers, Rock and Gravel. Lurching along is the Creepy Coupe with the Gruesome Twosome. And right on their tail is the Red Max. And there's the Arkansas Chugabug with Luke and Blubber Bear. Sneaking along last is that mean machine with those double-dealing do-batters, Dick Dastardly and his sidekick, Muttley. And even now, they're up to some dirty trick, and they're off to a standing start. And why not? They've been chained to a post by shifty Dick Dastardly, who shifts into the wrong gear. And away they go on the way out wacky races.
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2: Rated G. Now playing at a theater near you. From Walt Disney Pictures, look who's dropping in for the holidays. Jonathan Taylor Thomas.
8: Whoa!
2: And Brad Renfro are the original bad boys. Tom and Huck. 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Now playing.
9: There's such a lot of mystery surrounding Ness's home. But if you got a secret...

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4: This is Billy Batson, star reporter for station WIZZ-TV. He has been picked by the aged wizard Shazam to carry on the wizard's lifelong crusade against crime and the forces of evil. When Billy speaks the wizard's name,
5: Shazam!
4: Billy becomes Captain Marvel, mighty champion, combining the wisdom of Solomon, the strength of Hercules, the stamina of Atlas, the power of Zeus, the courage of Achilles, and the speed of Mercury. Billy's twin sister, Mary Batson, has also been granted special power. When she speaks the name
5: Shazam!
4: Mary Batson becomes Mary Marvel, blending the grace of Selena with the best qualities of other goddesses, whose names combined form the word Shazam. The third member of the mighty trio is their friend, lame newsboy Freddie Freeman, when he speaks the name of his idol,
5: Captain Marvel.
4: Freddie becomes the powerful Captain Marvel Jr. Together, they are the mighty Marvel, dedicated to fighting the forces of evil throughout the universe.
6: We're talking.
7: Is there a coffee made with those incredible tasting beans you find in gourmet coffee stores?

0: second.
1: He could roll and he could skate monkeys.
0: I'm sure of it.
1: He will never hesitate monkeys. Magical adventures, a musical event that'll last a week. You will
0: find an adventure.
1: So don't miss Sneaker Geek.

you silly, stop sneaking. 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And clunk, you invent me a thingamabob that catches that pigeon or I lose my job.

The Cartoon Network brings you Jerry, a mouse with an attitude. Get him, Tom! The Cartoon Network will return with all the cheese products a mouse could want. Unless this guy gets in the way. It's Tom and Jerry.

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1: Too late, Stax. Not so fast, Psycho. Thanks, buddy.
0: Super Gobots. Stax Leader 1 and Psy Killsoul separately. From Tonka.
1: Are they new?
3: Yeah. And they're so long.
1: Let's rescue them.
4: Some puppies eat so...

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1: Space, the final frontier. 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

0: 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We've got the car. We've got the team. 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
0: Pennzoil. 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
2: A former hostage from Eugene may be sent to the Gulf. More tonight.
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1: Morton Village Shopping Center on the left. None of these things you'll see. We're coming up on, on the left here, I think you'll see for a split second the Queens County Savings Bank there. So we know this is September. Oh, there's a Plainview Diner. There's somebody almost hitting us. I don't even know if the movie theater was still on the right at this point. The Twin making a left onto Minetto Hill Road. And again, can't really see anything. There's that little shopping plaza on the corner here as we make a right onto Washington Avenue. We're heading up to St. Pius the 10th. My grade school. I think I was about 17 at this point. There's that sign that was broken for about 10 years, I think. It seemed like they never fixed that thing. This is where Matinicock Dairy would have been on the right side. I'm pretty sure it was gone by this point. And here is the Matlin Middle School, which I had no connection with whatsoever. Don't know a thing about it. And coming up here on the left-hand side, there's the field, the school field. On the left, we're going to be passing Plainview Park, or Plainview Pool, we usually just called it. We had field days every once in a while. A little, very short field trip for St. Pius, because it's coming up at about half a mile on the right-hand side here. I was working at my old school at this time as a bingo boy. My friend Mike and I, we would set up for bingo on Saturdays. This was on a Saturday in the afternoons, and then come back again at about 11, 11:30 at night and tear the whole thing down and sometimes set up for the children's mass the next day in the auditorium in this school. This is St. Pius right here. And here we see I'm probably 6 minutes late. Coming up on the doors. Here I've got my own keys to the place. It's a bad idea on somebody's part. Wrong key, dumbass. And this was the little lobby area that those doors went into the auditorium. And can't get the key out. Making my way through the lobby to the right. Some classrooms. First going to look in the girls' room for some reason. Not sure what I was up to. And back out again. Back into the lobby area. There's a flyer for that month's or the next month's Pius Players production. Man Who Came to Dinner. Here's some classrooms. This is a hallway I walked down many, many times as a child. I went there for 8 years. And I think this day the Bingo Boys were working, but there was also a church function going on, a picnic. So I'm headed out that way. And here's somebody. And there's the convent. And here we see the directions to the picnic, which I did not film at all. This is the end. Thank you.
0: We'll be right back after these messages. Kidding. Messages are the show. Saturday mornings.
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1: To spend the night at Kathy's.
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0: Mr. Turtle, how many licks does it take to get to the Tootsie Roll Center of a Tootsie Pop?
1: I never made it without biting. Ask Mr. Owl.
0: Mr. Owl, how many licks does it take to get to the Tootsie Roll Center of a Tootsie Pop?
2: Let's find out. One, two, three. Three.
3: How many licks does it take to get to the Tootsie Roll Center of a Tootsie Pop? The world may never know.
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0: 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The Wild West. Dr. Quinn, Medicine Woman, tonight on CBS. This is CBS.
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0: Hello, my name is Crispy. 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
2: 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Until a new horrible menace threatened the galaxy. 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
0: Come on. 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
0: 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Next on Nick.
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6: What is the problem?
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8: Call the boss.
6: Correct.
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1: 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So bubbly. Move, you humdrum heifer. Ow! This is most foul. Ow! 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
5: 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Dad was proud. 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
1: Lots of luck, pal.
2: Hold it, Sue. 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Watch. See how he's cuddling? He really loves us.
3: The only thing he loves us for is lunch.
2: I see what you mean. Quick, Sue. I need Cheerios. Go!
1: Shaped like an O, like an O, like an O, with slam, bang, blast off, power, pop, and go!
2: I've got Cheerios go, go, go power!
3: Then you'd better go before we're gone.
2: Remember, big G, little O, go with the goodness of Cheerios. What do you say, Sue?
1: Play the piano. It's safer.

0: batteries not included.
1: Hi, my name is Teddy Ruxpin. Can you and I be friends? I really...
2: Everybody out!
1: Then, one day, we found an old treasure map.
0: Teddy Ruxpin comes with illustrated book and cassette from Worlds of Wonder.
3: My Little Pony!
4: It's the comedy adventure you've been waiting for. My Little Pony, the movie. What happens when three evil witches try to destroy Ponyland with ugly purple smooths? Can Megan and her brother Danny help the ponies stop the witches? My Little Pony stars Danny DeVito as the Grundle King, Madeline Kahn and Rhea Perlman as the Witch Sisters, Cloris Leachman as their mother, Hidia, and Tony Randall as the Moochick. My Little Pony the movie, now playing at selected theaters, opens everywhere this Friday. Don't miss it. Check your newspaper. It's rated G.
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Here we are, the Cartoon Network, home to so many of the top toon stars that we can't even keep them straight. Hey, what happened here? Somebody spill OJ in the computer? Let's see if we can straighten this out. Nope. Nope. Close enough. This early in the morning, nobody's gonna notice. Let's get the next cartoon straight.

0: Finally gonna paint, huh? 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
10: Hey, Yaki, what you doing?
11: Learning to fly.
10: How to succeed at flying without really trying?
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10: Why fly? Have some cornflakes.
11: Look.
10: Leonardo da Yaki, inventor of the viaduct, the aqueduct, and the first lighter-than-air duct?
11: Yeah, my great-grandfather. And look, Wilbur and Oliver Yak, pioneers of modern flight.
10: Hey, that's right.
11: I have to fly. It's my destiny.
10: Little duck, you haven't got the strength for it. Why don't you tank up with some of my Kellogg's cornflakes? Crip's delicious cereal.
11: You talked me into it.
10: Watch it. You're getting aerodynamically impossible.
11: That ought to do it.
10: Well, at least he was wearing his light fall suit.
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2: But when you're the son of a preacher man, life isn't so blessed.
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2: Barry Watson is Matt.
4: Yes, yes, yes. 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

A warrior has come to Cartoon Network. 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

0: Nose, the wild and wacky ectoplasm companion of Rita and Wendy, new ranch employees of Mr. Fuddy, who refuses to believe in the Galloping Ghost.
1: Hello, Aouda. My name is John.
2: Hello, John. My name is Aouda.
3: Hello, Mai Tai. My name is Garfield.
4: Oh, hello, Garfield. Do you surf?
3: No.
4: Well, do you dance?
3: No.
4: Do you play volleyball?
3: No.
4: Then what do you do?
3: Oh, eating and sleeping holds a great deal of fascination for me.
4: Oh, good.
3: Come again?
4: All the guys here ever do is surf and dance and play volleyball. That gets a little old after a while.
3: Tell me more.
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10: Mr. President, we have a situation, sir.
11: All right, where is it?
12: Where is this guy?
11: Where is it?
13: Where's the giant?
14: Hey, there it is. I see it.
11: Tomorrow.
15: Run, kid, run!
11: Something humongous.
16: Oh.
11: Is among us.
14: Perfect.
16: Where'd he come from?
14: They could move up from reading a pound of Montes. You need stimulation. Is there any more coffee?
11: The Iron Giant, rated PG.

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0: While we catch our breath, this

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Here we are in Toyland, where everyone is excited about the expected arrival of a very special guest. 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
2: Shh. Why so quiet, Captain Crunch?
3: Because we're near the nest of the fearful I Gotcha bird.
2: I Gotcha bird?
3: It's an ugly bird with big feet who likes to swoop down on people suddenly and holler,
4: I gotcha! I gotcha! I gotcha!
3: I know you got me! But wouldn't you really rather have some good old Cap'n Crunch cereal instead? It's sweet, crunchy, and delicious. And it stays crunchy clear to the bottom of the bowl. Get Cap'n Crunch today!
4: I gotcha! 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

0: more powerful than a locomotive. 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
2: It's a plane.
0: It's Superman. 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Superman, who can change the course of mighty rivers, bend steel in his bare hands, and who, disguised as Clark Kent, mild-mannered reporter for a great metropolitan newspaper, fights a never-ending battle for truth, justice, and the American way. 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

thundering across the stars to save the universe from the monster minds. 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
3: Ritz Bits peanut butter sandwiches with the delicious taste of real peanut butter on the inside and buttery little Ritz crackers on the outside. 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
4: I first discovered Captain Ortega's logbook in a monastery that overlooks the sea. On the morning of February 13, 1634, Captain Ortega anchored his ship behind a barrier reef. That night, they were attacked by pirates. The ship, set afire, sank into the lagoon. 10 days later, the captain was found, delirious, still clutching his logbook. He described a world of tiny underwater creatures, no bigger than his thumb. No one believed him. But you know, there's something about Captain Ortega's story that makes me believe it's true.

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2: Hammy.
3: Rick. Dagger.
0: Hi.
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1: And Bogey.
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1: Who do you call when the going gets tough?
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1: Each pair is personally hand-sewn by the great one himself. 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
0: When you're alone...
1: You'll be named MVP of your league.
0: By your mom.
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2: Hey, Squirt. Lego my ego.
3: Getting an ego would be so much easier if I were big. 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
2: Hey, Squirt. Lego my...
3: Ah! A little in each square, please. I'd get syrup on it just the way I like it. Every piece would be perfectly cut on the lines.
4: It's okay, sir.
3: Each bite would be exceptionally delicious.
5: Yeah, that would be nice.
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2: Hey, Squirt. Ah!

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1: 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To be continued. But when? 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
12: Dear Journal, no boys called. 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Oh, and today at breakfast, there were these Pop-Tarts. But not like toaster Pop-Tarts, little cereal Pop-Tarts. So I scope out the box. Kellogg's Pop-Tarts Crunch, it said. Well, not out loud, it was written there. Anyway, I tried some, and wow! 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Great, it means there really is a Pop-Tarts cereal.
13: New Kellogg's Pop-Tarts Crunch cereal, part of this complete breakfast. 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
12: P.S. Elmo's okay.
14: Science sucked up the aroma of stuff that smells and made
15: gack
14: that smells like stuff.
15: What do you mean?
14: New gack that smells like
16: popcorn.
14: Hot dogs.
15: Pizza.
14: Yes.
11: Smell new what?
14: New

0: out of me lucky charms. 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Stars, moons, hearts, clovers. See? Magically delicious. Here they come. I'll make some ice and skate away.
1: Frosted lucky charms with sweet surprises.
0: See? Magically delicious.

0: Well, crew, here we are in Florida. 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Hi, Leon.
1: Hi, Horacio.
0: Why so sad? Still didn't find the Fountain of Youth, eh?
1: No. And if I don't go back to Spain with some great discovery, the Queen is going to flip her royal wig.
0: Well, how about discovering a tasty, sweet cereal that stays crunchy even in milk?
2: One that's made of corn.
3: And oats for nutritiousness.
4: That means it's good for you.
1: I'd love it. Where do I find it?
0: Here. It's Cap'n Crunch cereal, named after me.
5: This is a great discovery. Cap'n Crunch, I claim thee and all thy goodness in the name of Queen Isabella of Spain.
3: What does that mean, Cap'n?
0: I'm not sure, Dave. But I think I'm engaged.
6: Cap'n Crunch, from your friends at Quaker Oats.

0: fight with me. You're just asking for trouble. I opens up the spinach can and I can lick most any man. So never pick a fight with Papa the Sailor Man. When I eat me spinach, I don't know me own strength. I takes 100 men and lays them out at arm's length. So
1: never pick a fight with no one.
0: But if someone picks on you, like somebody twice your size, you opens up your spinach can and you can lick most any man.
1: No, never pick a fight with
0: Papa the Sailor Man.
1: With Papa the Sailor Man, ho!
0: When I eats me spinach, I'm as strong as I can be. Then I can pick a building up, it's just a snap for me.
1: So never pick a fight with Papa.
0: Never pick a fight with me. Me Twisker Punch is a gasser. I opens up me spinach can and I can lick most any man.
1: So never pick a fight
0: with Popeye the Sailor Man.
1: With Popeye the Sailor Man, ho!
0: When I eat me spinach, I get muscles like bricks. And all those telephone poles I use for toothpicks.
1: So never pick a fight with Popeye.
0: Never pick a fight with me. You hasn't got a chance, cause I opens up me spinach can and I can make most any man.
1: So never
0: pick a fight with Popeye the Sailor Man.

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0: And guitars that really rock.
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0: Sound bites, simulated sounds, each sold separately. Danny, we need those.
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0: Behold, the last Butterfinger in the whole house, and I have it.
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1: Whoa!
0: Check out the smooth, chocolatey outside. 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
2: 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Now what?
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2: Bet who would do what, guys?
0: We were discussing whether Wade would be terrified by a caraway seed.
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0: A caraway seed, such as you find on breads or other baked goods.

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G.I. Joe is the code name for America's daring, highly trained special mission force. Its purpose? To defend human freedom against Cobra, a ruthless terrorist organization determined to rule the world.

great hall of the Justice League, there are assembled the world's four greatest heroes, created from the cosmic legends of the universe. Superman, Wonder Woman, Batman, Aquaman, and those three junior super friends, Wendy, Marvin, and Wonder Dog. Their mission, to fight injustice, to right that which is wrong, and to serve all mankind.

0: Recently, people from across the country were asked to vote for the diaper of their choice. The candidates were Kleenex Huggies, Pampers, and Loves.
1: Mr. Chairman, in the state of California, where the motto is Eureka, I found it, the winner was Huggies.
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5: Different kids can get different colds. 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And for Ben's cold with all those symptoms, there's Pediacare 3.
4: Pediacare worked on all their colds.
5: New Pediacare, because different kids get different colds.

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2: 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My Child.

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1: Welcome, freshmen, to Montclair High School. 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
3: 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Are you gonna be late? Why is everyone older than you?
4: Do you have a pass?
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4: I need your pass.
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0: You've got lots of friends. And some of your friends are dolls. But Barbie's the doll with lots of friends of her own. They're Stacy and Christy.
1: What's playing at the cinema? 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
0: And friends are the best thing in the world. Now, if you have Barbie and her friends at your house, you've got some new friends.
4: Something different happening in Camelot. 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

0: Butterfly Princess Barbie doll comes with a ring for you and a wand that makes the butterflies flutter. 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
1: This time, if the cream's on my side of the Oreo, you're gonna marry Emily Fletcher. 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All right. Twist. 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
2: Bachelor.
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6: The hand. 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The hand. 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
2: Okay, make sure Dad is like gone. Because when it comes to the smell of an Eggo waffle, they're like part bloodhound. And don't fall for this one.
3: Why is it nice? You?
2: Yeah, you hide, still keep your Eggo waffle. And do your room. That's where Mama's from.
3: Yeah?
2: It's plain Mom.
4: Hi, Jimmy.
2: Susan.
4: For me.
5: 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Part of a complete breakfast.
2: Sometimes you just kind of went to Eggo.

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0: But honey, a Cheerio tests your tummy with a taste of golden honey and crunchy nuts.
1: Do you think hungry, huh?
0: Sure. 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
1: Honey, you're not kidding.
0: What did I tell you?
2: We now return to Fraggle Rock.
3: Come on, Homebody, now. 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
2: Hey, do you believe it? The frog wants us to dance on a phonograph record.
3: Really? I'd rather dance on the floor.
4: How are the kids, Flo?
5: They're not so good, Sam. Aww. One of the chicks has the people pox.
6: Hey, how do you like the record so far?
7: Oh, it's got some nice songs you can dance to.
6: Well, how about the jokes, huh?
7: Well, it's got some nice songs you can dance to.
6: I'll pick this one out, thank you.
8: Dance with me?
3: Miss Piggy, I will dance with you when the grass grows red, the sun goes out, and the oceans turn to yogurt.
8: I'll take that as a maybe.
2: Boy, look at Animal. He's having fun.
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0: Missiles away.
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0: 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Best I've ever tasted. And Folgers is mountain grown. The richest, most aromatic kind of coffee.
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0: I'm Popeye the Sailor Man. 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

the stories I can tell you about my adventures with Cocoa Krispies. 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

0: join those seven rollicking rescuers, the Anthill Mob, their courageous guard, Chugaboom, and that villain of villains, the Hooded Claw. 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
9: Oh, but isn't the Munchkin Convention. 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
6: We're eating.
9: You twerps ate my corn pops.
6: You can't get mad. 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
9: Really? 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Oh, I want my corn pops. 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What do I do? Look, everyone. It's Barney.
10: Youth.
11: Kellogg's Corn Pop cereal is part of this complete breakfast.
9: I gotta have my pops.
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12: What's wrong?
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13: Sorry.
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6: 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Yesterday, I saw Simba in the Lion King parade.
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0: Tasmania. Finally, Daffy Duck, The Marvin Mission.
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0: 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What?
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1: The cartoon never brings you Jerry, a mouse with an attitude. Get him, Tom! Oh, the Cartoon Network. Everyone is so friendly here. Oops, maybe not. Tom looks hungry. Run for it, Jerry!
2: Yo, Joe!
3: We'll fight for freedom wherever there's trouble. G.I. Joe is there.
4: G.I. Joe, an American hero. 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Joe is there.
3: G.I. Joe against Cobra and Destro, fighting to save the day. He never gives up. He's

0: G.I. Joe is the code name for America's daring, highly trained special mission force. Its purpose, to defend human freedom against Cobra, a ruthless terrorist organization determined to rule the world.
1: He never gives up. He'll stay till the fight's won.

0: Today's assignment, photograph the elusive Pokemon. How do you do it? You're gonna be fast. Ah, missed him.
1: And you better be good. Great pictures. That's the name of the game in Pokemon Snap. You can go to a participating Blockbuster store, print out your best shots, grab an entry form, and mail it to Nintendo's Take Your Best Shot contest. The best shot wins an Australian Safari for four. And there's lots of other great prizes. $3 per sticker page, many will enter, few will win.
0: Hang on, it's gotta be fun!
1: Pokemon Snap, take your best shot.

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0: 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How about Barney's Christmas video? When I was a kid, I used to watch this every Christmas.
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0: Now you have your own Barney Christmas video. Just like I did.
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0: Hi, I'm weatherman Stace Winkowski with a Cartoon Fridays update. 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This new IM Weasel episode will premiere here, so don't forget to roll up those car windows and get some candles ready just in case.
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2: Run along, will you say, will you pay? Everybody right here, everybody give me a weasel. 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All in right here. Where do we go on this one? 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I am weasel, everybody.